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1: There it is. I didn't see him on the tablet when I got up.
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0: 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Oh, I copied the dose, just making sure that we can make contact with Purdue. I can't get a word in with them.

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1: For line 10, it's across the street from Dairy Queen on the opposite side of Bear Valley.
0: Okay, we'll continue both ambulances for now until we can confirm jurisdiction.
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1: Subject bleeding Charlie 3, Medic Ambulance 10, 2074, Trinity Road, between Wintergreen Road and Silver Rock Road. Sick person Alpha 8, Medic Ambulance 304 at VFW Post 9415, 4892, Nielsen Road, between Nielsen Road and Elsinore Road. Structure fire, Medic Ambulance 302A, 34833, Sunset Road, between Alienzo Road and Midway Avenue.

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6: Road between Nielsen Road and Elsinore Road. Sick person Charlie 2, Medic Ambulance 304 at Hesperia Heights Apartments, Unit 59051, G Avenue, Unit 5, between G Avenue and Olive Street.

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1: Negative 26, 4892 Nielsen Road.
0: 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Post 9415, 4892, Nielsen Road, between Nielsen Road and Elsinore Road.

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0: 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Have multiple fires here.
1: I'm sorry, I'm on a 911. Just confirm me, TECOM does not need to respond.
0: That's affirmative. We've had multiple fires in this area. 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

sick person Charlie 1, Medic Squad 315, 11967, Joshua Dell Road, between Holly and Hay Road, and Highway 395.

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0: southbound I-15, mile marker 128, between Arrowhead Trail and 15, freeway south off-ramp exit 233.
1: Not on the phone with DRP, and it appears a single report.

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0: 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The old Lake Dolores just west of Station 52.

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0: unknown type fire, medic engine 334 at Mendel Park, 21860, Helping Ranch Road, between Mathazet Road and Pochiti Road. You know what traffic, go ahead.
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Unknown type fire, brush 332, at Mendel Park, 21860, Tuffing Ranch Road, between Manhasset Road and Cochiti Road.

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0: 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Occupants been advised of burning parameters. 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
1: Go ahead.
0: Okay, the patient AMR continued east. They're going to have to turn back around and come back towards our lights.
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2: And confirming start additional ambulance.
1: Yeah, I caught a note in there that Redlands 179 was dispatched from Lowell to the emergency.
2: I'm sorry, you're really hard to copy due to the wind. Confirming start an additional ambulance. I copied one immediate patient and confirmed sheriff's en route.
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1: Yeah, for

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305 Medicaid to 305. Out on the south side of the street. Scott, the ambulance south of Medicaid to 305.

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Trauma Victim Bravo 1, Medic Ambulance 41, 53806, Ridge Road, between No Cross Street and Pinion Drive.

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2: Trauma victim Bravo 1, Medic Ambulance 41A, 53806, Ridge Road, between No Cross Street and Pinion Drive.

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1: Go ahead.
0: Yeah, hey guys, don't go down El Dorado that direction. You'll be unable to access the residence from there. You're going to need to follow us up to Avalon.
1: All right, copy. Thank you, Chuck.

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1: 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We have the patient on the line with the remote nurse. Did you want to just start the response?
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Difficulty breathing, medic engine 304, medic ambulance 304, 11224, Hickory Avenue, between Mesa Street and Eucalyptus Street.

sick person Charlie 1, Patrol 337, at Apple Valley Post-Acute Care, 11959, Apple Valley Road, between Apple Valley Road and No Cross Street.

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Clallam Road, between the Squally Road and Navajo Road.

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1: Good.
0: Yeah, we're just looking at two delays, so we'll just keep your ambulance for now. However, the southernmost car, the red sedan, they weren't involved, but they said they had some sort of a medical issue going on. Can you stop and check on that vehicle, please? It's going to be well south of Claiborne, though.
1: Okay. And that was in the center divider.
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0: we're trying to get further with elderly subject. We're unable to really get any further information. I don't know if he's calling for his neighbor or for himself. The initial address we have is 20592 Sitting Bull.
1: Okay, we'll try here first. I'll let you know.
0: Thank you.

0: Com Center 334. 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
1: That's affirmed. They can't hear you. I guess the patient is confined to a bed. They're unable to get up. They might need to make entry.
0: Okay, it's locked up pretty tight, so we're going to have to force something to get in.
1: I copy that. Did you need SO?
0: If they have a deputy, they can send. They're probably busy, but if they have one, that'd be great. And maybe you could find out from him if he's got a key somewhere. Maybe one of the neighbors has a key, because we're going to have to break something to get in.
1: Okay, copy. We're trying to find out.

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1: Copy.

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unknown high, fire, medic engine 321, 3434 feet 59.15 N, and 11724 feet 37.43 W.

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0: Let me give you some turn-by-turn directions for the SO. It's Deep Creek, Ryland, R-Y-L-A-N-D, Carolyn, C-A-R-O-L-Y-N, and then Piedmont. And those streets aren't labeled that way on the map, but there are street signs as they make those turns. And I cancel AMR.
1: Yeah, I copy that. We'll advise the ESCO.
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1: But
0: Medicam is 304 is in route. Do you want me to cancel AMR?
1: Yeah, let's get on speed first. Thanks.

0: 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If they just turn on the Piedmont as it's labeled on the map, they'll get lost. So they'll need to follow the turn-by-turn as indicated by the street signs on the road.
1: Thank you, Captain. I'll check with them. 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
0: 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There's had to divert their original unit. I guess they're still en route. They don't have an ETA yet.

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Yeah, 121, good. Yeah, 121, good. Yeah, Kevin, good morning.

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0: Why don't you show me the due for it, Will?
1: You were muffled. Confirming you have the duty.
0: That's affirmative. Thanks.
1: Good morning. I copy.

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0: Onto the truck fire, medical jet 313 is on scene. Going to be off of Highway 18 behind the truck center. So you have one exposure. It's going to be a flatbed semi truck, cab about half involved. We have a hydrant out on the street. The gate's not open. We'll be in attack mode.
1: .4311 copies your traffic. Confirming you're going to get you on water supply or down to next and get it for you.
0: Not sure if we're going to quite need it yet, but let's go ahead and plan for it. We do not have our own water supply. Water supply will be on Highway 18, right next to the front gate. Front gate has not been opened yet. If we can send 312 there to start securing that and working on opening access to the north side of the structure.
2: 312 copies. So we're trying to gain access as well as we'll chip back out through that water supply once we gain access to see where you're at.
0: .313 copies.

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1: 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Concert, go ahead.
0: Concert 148 for the call in Toronto. 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
1: I copy. Did you still request China Lakes?
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1: I copy.
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1: Go for it, Tech.
0: Yeah, I'm going to release that. I'm going to keep you as a POC, and then are you guys good with just using our admin, or at least the tech?
1: Hey, firm.
0: Copy.
2: What do you feel, Angus?
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1: Medic unit
0: 44. Yeah, can we start a second MBA unit? The initial unit got stuck in the field.
1: I copy.

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1: Time 142.
0: Yeah, so you have multiple reports. Anything different as far as size-wise?
1: That's a negative. No further information at this time.
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1: Okay, just be advised that Purdue is going to be requesting 5 additional Type 1 engines for the PDC mission.
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0: 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I'd be advised I'm in Unified Command with CAL FIRE, and we're going to be canceling the five engines that were requested, and we'll continue Water Tender 304.
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0: We've been released from the Cortez incident. We'll be stopping by the Cal Fire Station in Phelan for restocking and going AWARP.
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3: Yes, ma'am. Could you put us on a single vehicle traffic collision on Old Waterman Road? We're going to be just north of the S curve, south of Highway 18. No additional resources. You can advise PD.

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1: I didn't give a list to anyone.
0: No, yeah, with anyone. Guess you guys just showed up.
1: I copy.
0: Come serve the time 142.
1: The time 142.
0: Yeah, you can show me going available from the Cortez incident. Mech engine 10 will be available here in the next 5 to 10 minutes. And the water tender 304 will remain on scene for approximately 30 minutes or so.
1: I copy.

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1: 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And if you also advise PD, we're also going to have debris in the roadway, along with some rocks on the northbound side of Old Waterman Road.

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0: 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You can advise PD. Our updated location is going to be between the 2100 block and 2200 block of Old Waterman Canyon Road.
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1: Good.
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chest pain, medic squad 312 at Rancho Seneca Apartments, unit 7814779, Seneca Road, unit 78, between No Cross Street and Delgado Road.

traffic collision, medic ambulance 53, medic engine 53, southbound, 15, between Prim and Yatesville, between, 15, freeway on ramp south, and, 15, freeway south off ramp exit, 291.

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1: 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We're getting a lot of traffic through here.
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0: 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You guys can just stand by until we confirm.
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0: 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You guys can cancel if you're comfortable with that. Patient's walking around. Semi driver's okay too.
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1: Unfortunately, the callback number to the RP does not work, and they're no longer there.
0: Okay.

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0: Yeah, Comm Center, Minigame with 91. Just be advised, we're still waiting for PD. Advise them that we are directing traffic. This will be a non-injury, but we do have the vehicle off the shoulder and in the roadway along the debris on the other side of the roadway. We are directing traffic now.
1: I copy. I'll see if they have an updated ETA.
0: I copy. Thank you.

0: Fall victim, medic ambulance 304 at Three Palm Apartments, 9800 7th Avenue, Unit 108, between Chestnut Street and Cajon Street.
1: Go for a medic ambulance, anyone?
2: PD advised that they went out to the call already and cleared. I've told them that you're still on scene waiting for their arrival. They're going to reopen it, see if they have a parking enforcement to send. As of right now, it's going to be pending.
1: Copy that.

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1: Minute Gamma 91.
0: Yes, ma'am. I just spoke with the subject with the vehicle. He advised nobody had ever came out.
2: I copy. I believe PD stopped short of your location and went UTL and returned back. They were advised where you're plotting in to continue north of that house just at the top of that S-curve.
0: That is correct. Copy.

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0: 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Rushing to 314.
1: Russian and 314.
0: Cops under pressure 314. We've still alarmed a single vehicle rollover over. Northbound I-15, just north of 138. Do you have a response coming?
1: I copy. I'll enter a call.

Traffic collision, medic engine 2, medic ambulance 305, medic engine 305, northbound 15, between state 138, Edo Hill, between 3 and 21 Forest, and unnamed road.

0: 14 to Rojas.
1: November 14.
0: Yeah, I just caught line 4. Is this going to be over the side of its injuries, or are we going to be fine in the Typhoon?
1: That's a negative. You're going to be fine in the Typhoon. It's going to be probably a mile and a half north of 138 just as you start to go up the pass.

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0: 305, 314. Good one patient, self-extricated. 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
1: Okay, I got it. Thank you.

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0: Do you have vehicle description? We're getting a second TC on the southbound side.
1: The TC that we're at is just black. Vehicle modified.
0: Firstly, 314, my apologies, you're covered by wind.
1: It is a single vehicle, black pickup truck on the passenger side.
0: I copy, thank you.

traffic collision, medic engine 232, medic ambulance 14, southbound, 15, between State 138 and Cleghorn, between 15, freeway south off-ramp, Cleghorn Scales, and 15, freeway south off-ramp exit 129. Allergic reaction Charlie 1, Patrol 4, 34, 42 feet, 25.48 N, and 117, 11 feet, 43.71 W.

0: And a 3556, you have traffic.
1: Palm Center, 3556, negative.
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1: Could you do from medic engine 232?
2: Hey, God.
1: Hey, we just got dispatched to a call. I'm not trying to figure out if it's one of the same call that you're on. Can you look at the notes real quick?
2: Yeah, it sounds like it's going to be a separate incident.
1: Okay, I copy that.
3: Medic engine 232, come center.
1: Okay, go ahead.
3: Just be advised, we're getting multiple TCs in the area. Similar descriptions. We've got northbound 15 between the 215 and Kenwood for multiple vehicles blocking the fast lane, and an additional one for the northbound.
1: Okay. They're all northbound, though, correct?
3: That's affirmed. They're all northbound, but the RPs that are supposedly on scene are plotting slightly off of each other. No VDs overlapping at this time.
1: Okay. You can show us in route. We'll see if we can push this all into one incident, but until we can confirm that it's all one, we'll go ahead and respond to that second call.
3: Hi, copy. I'll put the information for the other two pending calls in your notes.
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0: In regards to the northbound 215 head between Kenwood, it's going to be non-injury. We're going to continue to block traffic, and then we'll continue to the over the side.
2: You can just remain on yours and cancel off to the over the side.
0: Yeah, I copy that.
1: Consonant copies.

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1: Medigan Zipporah.
0: Yeah, can we get V16 assigned VHF tech? Also, let's start to have two additional county VEC units.
1: I'm copy.

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1: 148.
0: Yeah, go ahead and add me to the Sunrise Trail call.
1: I copy.
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1: Compton, medic agency, you can have 5 speed. This is going to be a third incident. Speed northbound 15, just south of Cape Claiborne. Speed non-injury, but there are going to be disabled vehicles on the number one lane.
0: I copy.
2: Cops are medic engine 4.
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0: Medic engine 4.
1: Hey, go ahead, good.
3: Hey, can you read the notes on our call? See if any of those cars that are on our notes that just descriptions match yours.
1: All right, copy, Tim.
2: Officer, medic engine 4.
0: Medic engine 4.
2: Yeah, we're on scene. We're going to have about 5 to 6 acres, light flashing fuels, moderate rate of spread. We are going to have a couple structures threatened here in about 5 to 10 minutes. Potential for 15 to 20. We'll be in the attack mode. We'll be assuming Division Zulu. Switching attacks, we'll be monitoring command.
0: I copy.
3: Yeah, guys, Justin.
1: Yeah, if we win this game, we can handle you guys in camp. Are you copying placement on? Are you placement 232?
0: Last unit, your identifier?
1: Yeah, Houston,
0: engine
1: 2 in place of 232.
0: I copy.
3: I copy, so you could show 232 available.

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1: I copy. Confirming he's at this property.
0: That's affirmed. He's advising near a yellow house.

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0: We're balancing sunrise to a full response.
1: I copy. Thanks. And we can also start one AMRU.
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2: There's a black Mazda SUV, southbound 15. They're trying to get our attention as we're passing them by. They might need medical attention. It looks like they might have been involved in a TCL, so.
0: Can you advise southbound 15 where?
2: South 15, just south of the 138. Black SUV on the left shoulder.
0: I copy.

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3: Medic engine 232, medic engine 2, medic ambulance 305, southbound 15, between state 138 and Cleghorn, between 15, freeway south off ramp to Honesdale, and 15, freeway south off ramp exit 129. Abdominal pain Alpha 1, Medic Engine 302 at VV Transit Bus Station Parking Lot 17150, Smoke Tree Street, between East Avenue and Jellicoe Avenue.
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1: Thank you, support. Go for 148.
0: Yeah, we met up with the subject that was trapped. They're accounted for in a safe spot. Just an update on conditions. It's about probably 10 to 15. It's holding at some dirt roads right now. We're protecting the structures. Let's keep the balance.
1: All right, copy that. The trapped victim that you rescued, is he injured at all? Do we need to continue AMR?

0: 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Negative on the injury.
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0: 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Fall victim, medic engine 332, 14763, Cunault Road, between Mohican Avenue and Standing Rock Avenue.
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0: 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Are you able to contact the RP by any chance?
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0: 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We're still trying to locate the patient. If you're able to advise the RP, if he can at least see us. We're in the middle of the desert, almost near the mountain. Access is very limited.
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2: Yeah, I'll be on scene, assuming Sunrise IC. ICP is going to be at my vehicle. We'll be on the left flank of the fire. We got about 10 to 15 acres. Forward progress has been slowed. Structure threat has been mitigated. We're going to have extensive mop-up. I'll be entering into unified command with BLM.
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3: Alia Avenue, between Manana Drive and 2 Mile Road. Trauma victim Alpha 1, medic ambulance 305, 13774, Main Street, between Main Street and Juniper Street.

Call victim Bravo 1, Medic Ambulance 10, 13165, Mammoth Street, between Tracy Avenue and Almanor Avenue.

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0: Yeah, we call Ford Progress stopped on the Sunrise fire. And we're looking at approximately about 30 acres.
1: I copy.
0: Yeah, if we could also start an investigator.
1: I copy.

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0: Comp center, about 18. 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

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Trauma victim, both 18 Main Street and 5th Street.

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1: Three 14, copy.

Traffic collision, medic engine 2, medic engine 232, medic ambulance 14, at northbound 15 off 138, northbound 15, between State 138, and Oak Hill, between 3 and 21 Forest, and unnamed road.

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1: Medic engine 305.
0: You can place this on northbound 15, north of 138, cancel 232. Brake medic engine 2, medic engine 305.
1: I copy.
2: At northbound 15 off 138, northbound 15, between state 138, Edo Hittle, between 3 and 21 Forest, and a main road.

0: Yeah, we're on scene. We do have a well-involved vehicle. No threat to the veg, no threat to the vegetation. And I just saw the law enforcement's route. Thank you.
1: Confirming that was Medicine in 322.
0: Mayfer.
1: I copy.
2: Officer 168.
1: 168.
2: I'm in route to that veg fire. An hour and a half ETA from heavy traffic in the past.
1: Copy.

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traffic collision, medic ambulance 304, medic engine 306, at southbound 15 near mile marker 23.10, southbound I-15, mile marker 23, between 3 and 21 Forest, and 15, freeway south off-ramp exit 131.

0: Medicine in 304.
1: Put the truck on the inside investigation, and we'll take the southbound 15 TC in place of Medicine in 306.
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3: 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Traffic collision, medic engine 304 at southbound 15 near mile marker 23.10, southbound I-15, mile marker 23, between 3 and 21 Forest and 15, freeway south off-ramp exit 131. Traffic collision, medic engine 305 at southbound 15 near mile marker 23.10, southbound I-15, mile marker 23, between 3 and 21 Forest and 15, freeway south off ramp exit 131.
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2: Traffic collision, Medic Ambulance 14, at southbound 15 near mile marker 23.10, southbound I-15, mile marker 23, between 3 and 21 Forest, and 15, freeway south off-ramp exit 131.

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0: 204, my apologies. We're having issues with the radio. Just confirming you still want us en route to the TC on the southbound 15 freeway.
2: No, you're canceled.
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1: Last unit with traffic.
0: Thompson, American June 312, in place of American June 311. They're aware.
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0: 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Small vegetation fire, medic engine 312 at behind Victorville Recycling, 15164, and Acapa Road, between Borrego Road and Amargosa Road.
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0: Multi-assigned medic engine 2 to the southbound 15 between Blue Cut and Clearcorn. We're going to go available.
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1: Medic engine 332. Info only, the RP's yelling at the call taker for you not to force entry again.
0: Yeah, I copy that. Is she able to make it to the door or no?
1: We're trying to find out how far away from the door she is. We're trying to calm her down at this point.
0: I copy.

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0: Boat 18. Can I get a River Medical to Windsor North, please?
1: I copy. Just confirm you said Windsor North?
0: Yeah, that's affirmative. Industrial and London Bridge Road.
1: I copy.

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1: And I can hear 44.
0: Yeah, we do have a large EZF in the high voltage line. Can we get, it is not actively arcing or sparking right now, but can we get an ETA for Edison?
1: I copy, standby, I'll recontact for ETA.

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2: There's an update on the fire. We mapped it out at 7474 acres. And crews be committed for about the next 2 hours doing mop up.
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3: 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We don't see a green pickup truck like in the notes. We are on scene at an apartment complex. Anyway, we could contact RP if, to see if they're inside one of the units.
1: 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Unfortunately, we're no longer landline.
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0: 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Can you start me a second call? Show us on scene. Windsor North for a laceration to the face. Boat 18, no ambulance. We have one coming already.
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0: 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They're still finding a rep to assign. I copy. I'll update them.
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